Hi, hello and good afternoon, Kolkata. The clock says 4 minutes and 8 seconds past 1 this moment. Yes, you are tuned to FM 107 Rainbow, musically yours. My name is Shimshad and this is your Wednesday's edition of Rainbow Rhythm. You know what, today is a very special day. Special in the sense that today we are celebrating World Youth Skills Day. Every year on 15 July, the world celebrates World Youth Skills Day. This important day highlights the need to equip young people with the skills required for employment, entrepreneurship, and lifelong learning. Youth are the future of every nation. When they have the right knowledge, practical abilities, and confidence, they can build stronger communities, contribute to economic growth, and create innovative solutions for the challenges of tomorrow. World Youth Skills Day reminds us that education is not just about earning degrees, it is also about developing skills that help us succeed in real life. From digital literacy and communication to technical and vocational training, every skill opens new doors of opportunity. We'll talk on the day while listening to songs.

Fading off that was POD with the track Youth of the Nation. Of course, yes, today is World Youth Skills Day. And the question is, what is World Youth Skills Day? World Youth Skills Day is observed every year on 15 July. The day was established by the United Nations General Assembly in 2014, and the first celebration took place in 2015. Well, the purpose of this day is to highlight the importance of equipping young people with skills that improve employment opportunities, encourage entrepreneurship, and prepare them for future challenges. The world of work is changing rapidly. Technology, automation, artificial intelligence, and digital innovation are creating new careers while transforming existing ones. To succeed, young people need to continuously learn and adapt. This day also recognizes the valuable contribution of technical and vocational education and training institutions that prepare students with practical, job-ready skills. We'll talk more after some tracks.

Fitting out, those were two beautiful numbers. That was Michael Jackson with the track Pretty Young Thing, and that was Pretenders with the track Forever Young. And today is World Youth Skills Day. Now the question is, why skills matter? Skills are the foundation of personal and professional success. Communication skills helps us express our ideas clearly. Critical thinking enables us to solve problems effectively. Digital skills allow us to work confidently with technology. Leadership skills prepare us to guide teams and inspire others. And of course, financial literacy teaches us how to manage money wisely. Creative thinking encourages innovation and new ideas. Technical skills provide opportunities in engineering, healthcare, hospitality, information technology, agriculture, and many other sectors. Employers today look beyond academic qualifications. They also value practical skills, adaptability, teamwork, honesty, and willingness to learn. Remember, learning never stops. Every new skill adds value to your life.

Fitting out that was Norah Jones with the track Young Blood, and that was Jay-Z with the featuring artist Mr. Hudson with the track Young Forever. At your show, Rainbow Rhythm. And of course, yes, today is World Youth Skills Day. Let's talk about the importance of vocational education. Vocational education focuses on practical learning. Yes, students receive training in fields such as electrician work, plumbing, automobile repair, fashion designing, computer programming, graphic designing, healthcare services. And of course, yes, agriculture, hospitality,

successful business owners are started by learning one practical skill and gradually build successful enterprises. Skill development creates confidence, independence, and economic growth. 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This is Shimshad.

That was One Direction with the track Leave While We Were Young, and that was Julio Iglesias with the track Yesterday When I Was Young. And right here, today is World is a Youth Skills Day. Skills for the future. The future workplace will demand new abilities. Some of the most valuable future skills include artificial intelligence awareness, coding and programming, data analysis, cybersecurity, cloud computing, digital marketing, public speaking. And to mention a more, emotional intelligence, teamwork, creativity, adaptability, environmental awareness. Young people should embrace lifelong learning because technology continues to evolve. Reading books, taking online courses, participating in workshops, volunteering and internships are excellent ways to improve skills.

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You are tuned to FM 17 Rainbow, musically yours, your show. Rainbow Rhythm with me, Shimshad. Across the world, many young entrepreneurs are started with a simple skill and determination. Some learn graphic design online, others develop mobile applications, some turned hobbies like baking, photography or handicrafts into successful businesses. These stories remind us that success does not always begin with great resources. It often begins with curiosity, learning and persistence. Every expert was once a beginner. Do not be afraid to make mistakes, because every mistake teaches an important lesson. Believe in yourself and continue learning. And of course, that was Celine Dion with the track I'm Alive, and that was Creed with the track Young Grow Old.

Feeding out, that was Lara Fabian with the track World at Your Feet at your show Rainbow Rhythm. 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Set clear goals, practice every day, develop good communication, stay updated with technology, read regularly. Moreover, respect your teachers and mentors, work honestly, help others learn. Remember that every small effort today builds a successful tomorrow. And of course, the theme of World Youth Skills Day 2026 is Skills for a Shared Future. The theme highlights the importance of equipping young people with the knowledge, practical skills and values needed to build a more inclusive, sustainable and prosperous future for everyone.

That was Jennifer Lopez with the track Alive, and this is perhaps the last track on today's edition of Rainbow Rhythm. This is Universal Prayer by Tiziana Ferro and Jamelia. As we conclude today's special program on World Youth Skills Day, let us remember that learning is a lifelong journey. Every now a new skill opens a new opportunity. Every opportunity creates hope, and every hopeful young person strengthens society. On this World Youth Skills Day, let us encourage every young person to dream big, work hard, continue learning, and never stop believing in their abilities. On that note, this is Shimshad signing out from FM Rainbow. To meet again next week on 22nd, same place, same zone, with loads of music and informations too. 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

beautiful program song to begin this lovely program called Cinemagic on FM Rainbow. And you heard the track, the song Go the Distance. Now, Go the Distance is from the 1997 Disney animated film Hercules. It was composed by Alan Menken with lyrics by David Zippel. And of course, Michael Bolton sang that lovely super duper song. Well, when we think about Hollywood films, after all, this is what Cinemagic is all about. When we think about Hollywood movies, then some iconic Hollywood classic film roles come to our mind, listeners. Iconic Hollywood film roles defined cinematic history and shape global pop culture. And some of the most memorable roles, ladies and gentlemen, memorable as well as influential performances include Marlon Brando as Don Vito Corleone in the film The Godfather, Judy Garland in Dorothy Gale in the film The Wizard of Oz, Harrison Ford as Indiana Jones in the film The Raiders of the Lost Ark, and not forgetting Heath Ledger as the Joker in The Dark Knight. And today in our program Cinemagic, we're going to talk about some iconic Hollywood film roles. But prior to that, let's listen to some wonderful music. And here comes the theme music from the film Flashdance.

Oh, what a feeling, and I'm sure the feeling is good. The feeling is great, and the feeling is on top of the world after listening to the wonderful track on our program, Cinemagic, on 107 Akashvani FM Rainbow. And today on our program, Cinemagic, we are talking about some iconic, timeless roles enacted by different actors. Let's take a close look at some timeless characters and others who have profoundly impacted the world of movies. And let's talk a little bit about the classic and the golden age Hollywood. And the first name which comes to my mind, and I'm sure the same is happening to you listeners, is Marlon Brando as Don Vito Corleone in the film The Godfather, which got released in the year 1972. Marlon Brando redefined screen presence and method acting with his gravelly voice and physical transformation in the powerful Mafia Patrick role. Next, the next name on my list is Judy Garland as Dorothy Gale in the film The Wizard of Oz, which got released in the year 1939. Judy Garland's performance of Over the Rainbow and her portrayal of the farm girl lost in a magical land remains universally recognizable and beloved by movie buffs all over the world, listeners. And the third name which comes to my mind is Audrey Hepburn as Holly Golightly in the film Breakfast at Tiffany's, which got released in 1961. Audrey Hepburn's chic style and vulnerability as the eccentric socialite cemented her status as a cultural and fashion icon in the world of movies. But more of that after the next track coming your mind. Your way, only on Cinemagic on 107 Akashvani FM Radio.

That was the Pet Shop Boys with a track called Always on My Mind, and it's closely tied to the musical film It Couldn't Happen Here, which got released in the year 1988. But right now it's all happening in our program Cinemagic on FM Rainbow, because I'm talking about some iconic roles in the film world of Hollywood. Next we talk about some adventure, some action-based films. Harrison Ford as Indiana Jones in Raiders of the Lost Ark, which got released in 1981, combining rugged charm, intelligence, and a fear of snakes, Harrison Ford created the cinematic archaeologist, that figure, and globe-trotting adventurer role in that film, Raiders of the Lost Ark, which got released in the year 1981. Next, we have Sigourney Weaver as Ellen Ripley in the film Alien, which got released in the year 1979. Ripley changed the trajectory of Hollywood action heroes by stepping into the definitive, resilient science fiction survivor role that defined traditional gender tropes. And not forgetting Arnold Schwarzenegger as the Terminator in the movie Terminator, which got released in 1984. His stoic, unstoppable presence as the cyborg assassin spawned a legendary catchphrase, "I'll be back," and defined 1980s and 1990s action movies as far as Hollywood is concerned. And here comes ABBA, a classic track by them, only on Cinemagic on FM Rainbow.

Yes, listeners, the song Waterloo by ABBA featured in the musical films Mamma Mia, which got released in the year 2008, and of course, not forgetting its sequel, Mamma Mia, Here We Go Again, which got released in the year 2018. And this evening, we are talking about some iconic roles in the world of Hollywood films. And next, I talk about a couple of names, big names from the world of science fiction and fantasy. Mark Hamill, Harrison Ford, and Carrie Fisher as Luke Skywalker, Han Solo, and Princess Leia in the movie Star Wars, which got released in the year 1977. Together, ladies and gentlemen, this trio anchored one of the most culturally significant space operas in history, creating timeless archetypes for the modern hero's journey, the film Star Wars. And another big name, Keanu Reeves as Neo in The Matrix, which got released in the year 1999. Keanu Reeves defined the turn of the century science fiction aesthetic as the chosen hacker, uncovering the truth of stimulated reality. And here comes Kenny G with the theme music from the film Dying Young.

Yes, listeners, fading in the background, some awesome music by the awesome guy who calls himself Kenny G. And that was the theme music from the film Dying Young. And one genre, ladies and gentlemen, I mixed, that's drama and thrillers. Who can forget unforgettable role by Anthony Hopkins as Dr. Hannibal Lecter in the movie The Silence of the Lambs, which was released in the year 1991. Anthony Hopkins delivered a chillingly polite yet terrifying psychopathic performance that set new benchmark for movie villains. Tom Hanks in the movie Forrest Gump. Tom Hanks as Forrest Gump. Hanks' lovable, earnest portrayal of a kind-hearted Alabama man navigating decades of historical events earned him immense, a lot of critical acclaim and an Academy Award. And last but not the least, not forgetting Heath Ledger in as a Joker in The Dark Knight, which got released in the year 2008. Heath Ledger's chaotic, anarchic and deeply psychological take on the Cape Crusaders' nemesis earned him a posthumous Oscar Award and redefined comic book acting. Some iconic roles from the world of Hollywood. That was the theme of our program Cinemagic on 107 FM Rainbow this evening. And I leave you with this lovely track by Simon and Garfunkel, The Sound of Silence, from the film The Graduate. Stay tuned to 107 Akashvani FM Rainbow.